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Yeah, they're Madison's number one morning show to wake up with. 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

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It's McKay. 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
1: Happy Wednesday night. We get to lock in this hour on everything at New Hit List. I'm at La Crystal Bolsas. Let's kick it off. This is Somber, who says he likes to write music with the AC off. He needs to be suffering.

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1: It is the new hit list. I am Crystal Rosas, One Republic. Here's Ryan Tedder. Says he puts all of his money into real estate. Here's Need Your Love.

0: 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We made it halfway through the work week, and we get to hang out this whole hour on everything at New Hit List. 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Let me know that you're vibing. Let me know if you have song requests. Coming up, we have some Bella Kay, we have Teddy Swims, and more.
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Z104. All right, Thursday, let's go. This is Katie, and anything that you want to hear tonight, you can hit me up on Instagram. 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

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See, I hear that Tame Impala and Jenny, I mean, the title of the song alone, Dracula, makes me think of Halloween. I mean, I'm here for Summerween, but after 4th of July, I feel like it's like full-blown Halloween, and just walking to stores, and if they already have some of their Halloween decorations out, I am screaming, I am grabbing content. It will be on my Instagram, KatieRadio1.

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I'm Katie, and thank you for making us a part of your day. 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

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I'm Katie. 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
1: So reportedly, Taylor Swift and Travis Kelce did what at their wedding? And I was like, oh, Travis. Very bold. This is Katie. I've got the story coming up for you.

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Ooh, yes, Zara Larsson also performing in Las Vegas. 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

Z104. Did you see the story trending about Lil Wayne? So Lil Wayne was on a podcast talking about the one food. Well, actually, there's a couple of them that he cannot even look at when he eats. We're going to talk about it next.

0: B104. So it's coming up for you later this morning, your chance to win that money. This is Katie. I'm talking $1,000, and it's super easy to win, too.
1: They say the holy water's watered down, and this town's lost its faith. Our colors will fade.

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2: 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Our colors will fade eventually, so if our time is running out, day after day, we'll make the mundane a masterpiece. Oh my, my, oh my, my love, I take one look at you, you're taking me out.

0: know, it felt like Friday today. Tomorrow's actually Friday. I just figured that out. So tomorrow, Shania Twain's going to be on with us.
1: Yeah.
0: We love Shania Twain. 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
2: Tickets go on sale tomorrow for the Love Actually in Concert Tour. Oh my gosh, one of my favorite movies. It's an orchestra that will play the soundtrack while the classic holiday movie is on the big screen. The tour travels to 30 cities starting in mid-November through Christmas, so that will be very exciting. Lizzo says that landing her first Sports Illustrated swimsuit cover feels like a dream she had kind of manifested while building her Yiddy swim brand. She was talking to People Magazine and she said she's really excited about learning that she got the cover. She was like, bring it on. And she also reflected on how meaningful the milestone was because she never imagined someone with her body type would appear on the magazine as a child. She was praising its celebration of all different kinds of bodies and she's very happy to be on the cover. And did you know that Tom Holland was a good dancer? Yes, he studied in London. Hip-hop, ballet, even acrobatics. He was doing Billy Elliot in the West End, and the acrobatics actually helped him land Spider-Man back in the day, and he is ready for his next big role. It looks like he's slated to star as Fred Astaire in an upcoming biopic. He was telling Kelly and Mark all about it, and he's currently back in the dance studio. How cool is that? That's my Danielle Report. I hope you have a great day, and we'll see you tomorrow with Elvis Duran on the Morning Show.
3: 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Coach Steven Jackson and the DMV Trilogy face off against two-time MVP Michael Beasley and the defending champion Miami 305 in a must-win game for both teams. Then the battle for Texas as Greg Monroe, Coach Nancy Lieberman, and the Dallas Power take on Jonathan Simmons and the Houston Righands. 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

Hey, it's Krista. I just wanted to say once again that my heart breaks for the family who has lost a loved one with what has occurred here in our city. 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

the tragic shooting that occurred yesterday on Z104, I do want to let you know that a memorial has been set up at the corner of Baldwin and William Street with a vigil planned to begin at 5 o'clock on Z104.

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2: Tickets go on sale tomorrow for the Love Actually in Concert Tour. Oh my gosh, one of my favorite movies. It's an orchestra that will play the soundtrack while the classic holiday movie is on the big screen. The tour travels to 30 cities starting in mid-November through Christmas, so that will be very exciting. Lizzo says that landing her first Sports Illustrated swimsuit cover feels like a dream she had kind of manifested while building her Yiddy swim brand. She was talking to People Magazine and she said she's really excited about learning that she got the cover. She was like, bring it on. And she also reflected on how meaningful the milestone was because she never imagined someone with her body type would appear on the magazine as a child. She was praising its celebration of all different kinds of bodies and she's very happy to be on the cover. And did you know that Tom Holland was a good dancer? Yes, he studied in London. Hip-hop, ballet, even acrobatics. He was doing Billy Elliot in the West End, and the acrobatics actually helped him land Spider-Man back in the day, and he is ready for his next big role. It looks like he's slated to star as Fred Astaire in an upcoming biopic. He was telling Kelly and Mark all about it, and he's currently back in the dance studio. How cool is that? That's my Danielle Report. I hope you have a great day, and we'll see you tomorrow with Elvis Duran on the Morning Show.
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4: 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Coach Steven Jackson and the DMV Trilogy face off against two-time MVP Michael Beasley and the defending champion Miami 305 in a must-win game for both teams. Then the battle for Texas as Greg Monroe, Coach Nancy Lieberman, and the Dallas Power take on Jonathan Simmons and the Houston Righands. 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

0: Another gorgeous day in southern Wisconsin, this time with more cloud cover. We'll stay mostly cloudy overnight as temperatures dwindle to 58, before seeing mainly sunny skies on Friday with a high temperature near 79. We'll climb even higher Saturday, 84 as we kick off the weekend ahead. With your 27 storm track forecast, I'm Chief Meteorologist Cameron Hopman.
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Well, get ready as men are spilling the cringiest things that they've seen in women's dating profiles on Z104. One said, I only date single men. I have 3 kids, minimum make over $100,000, and stay-at-home mom. 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

Well, congratulations goes out to Ariana Grande on Z104 because she has earned her first ever Emmy nomination for Wicked, One Wonderful Night.

Yeah. I just realized next Friday is my 30th class reunion. 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I'm not going to know anybody's names.

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1: 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The Elvis Duran phone tap.
2: Here to the phone tap. All right, Danielle, set it up.
3: All right, so Jen and Alyssa, they work at a grocery store together, and there's a promo that was going on. It was spend $50, get $10 off. So Alyssa is getting all these crazy phone calls about this special. So, of course, Jen says, hey, I bet Miss Moshkalopsis could throw her over the edge. That's what we did.
2: She throws us all over the edge. All right, here we go. Danielle and Miss Moshkalopsis.
4: Good morning, Joe Costello speaking.
5: Yes, hi. I was in there the other day, and I made a purchase, and you said that you get $10 off of your order, and I didn't get that, and I just wanted to check and see why.
4: Okay, how much did you spend?
5: $49.50.
4: Okay, well, the policy is that you have to spend $50, and then you get $10 off of your order.
5: But I spent $49.50.
4: Right, I know, but our limit is $50. You have to spend $50.
5: But I spent $49.50, and it's not easy for me to get to the store. My son Marvin, he had to take a day off of work to drive me down there, so it was not easy. So I think I should get the discount.
4: I understand that, but you know, unfortunately, there's a policy set, and it's $50, and that is our bottom line. There's not really much that I can do about that.
5: But so I'm an old lady. I'm an old lady, and I've been shopping there for 50 years, and I really think I deserve the $10.
4: I'm sure you do, but unfortunately, that was set by store policy. It's not really up to us. It's up to management. It's not something that I can...
5: Huh? What?
4: Ma'am, I can't change the rules. We don't set the policy.
5: What? What? Come back down there, and you'll give me back the
4: $10? No. Ma'am.
5: Yeah?
4: Our headquarters sets this policy, and I unfortunately can't change it for you. I'm very sorry.
5: Okay, I'll hold for headquarters. I'll hold.
4: No. I'm sorry.
5: Am I going to hear that nice music while I'm on hold?
4: Ma'am, can you hear me okay?
5: This is Moshkalopsis. M-A-S-H, okay. Kalopsis. Oh my. I'll hold.
4: Okay, just hold on. I'm going to put you on hold, okay?
5: Uh-huh.
4: Thank you.
5: She hung up.
4: This is hysterical.
5: We're going to call her back again. Hold it. Here we go.
4: Hello, Marsha. Alyssa speaking.
5: I'm an old lady. I can't hold on that long. My son,
4: ma'am,
5: Marvin, he said that get the
4: $10. I have a line of about 10 people standing in front of me. Mm-hmm. I'm very sorry that you didn't get your discount.
5: I spent $49.50.
4: $49.50 is not $50.
5: But it's close, and I'm old.
4: You wanted your $10 discount. Why didn't you just throw in a pack of gum or something and spend $50?
5: I don't chew gum, ma'am. Hello?
4: Attention. People come in all the time. They don't pay attention.
5: Why are you yelling? I'm an old lady. You shouldn't yell at old people.
4: Because you're not listening.
5: But do you understand?
4: Ma'am,
5: I can't chew gum. I've got dentures. They fall out. How could I get some gum?
4: Oh, my God. If you call me one more time, I'm going to call the cops.
5: But I'm not. I'm only trying to get my
4: $10. You need to stop calling.
5: But I'm only trying to... Marvin!
4: At this point, you are harassing me.
5: Marvin!
4: You are interrupting the workday, and I am done with you.
5: Marvin!
4: You are not call.
5: What?
4: You call here one more time.
5: What?
4: I swear to God, I am calling the cops. Do you understand that? Is that clear enough for you?
0: Alyssa. This is actually Danielle Monaro from Elvis Duran and the Morning Show, and you just got phone tagged.
6: Oh my God. 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
8: 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Coach Steven Jackson and the DMV Trilogy face off against two-time MVP Michael Beasley and the defending champion Miami 305 in a must-win game for both teams. Then the battle for Texas as Greg Monroe, Coach Nancy Lieberman, and the Dallas Power take on Jonathan Simmons and the Houston Righands. 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Watch live Sunday on CBS at 1 p.m. Eastern, 10 a.m. Pacific, and catch replays Monday on BET, presented by iHeart.
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11: I'm Tarika Foster Brasby. 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I'm your girl, Cheryl Swoops. And it's WNBA All-Star Season. 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
13: Shine bright like a diamond. 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